0: in my spirit. Second day.
1: Okay.
0: We be meeting Baba wa Ibat Ogundi.
1: Ibat Ogundi, 15 votes for Ibat Ogundi. All right, thank you. 15 votes for okay, another caller here. Hello, the caller.
2: Hello, hello, Ekaleo.
1: Yes, sir.
2: Yeah. Oh, come Shola Balogo.
1: Okay.
2: Modibo Barani Aruno Ishola.
1: Aruno Ishola, 11 votes. For Aruno Shola, 11 votes. For Aruno Shola there.

0: Babanga ni agba 0912370 8675. All right, another caller here. Hello, the caller, you're on.
1: Ibato Gunde, 15 votes.
0: Babanga Niagba, 12 votes. Hello, the caller. Hello.
2: Hello.
0: Ekaro, sir.
2: 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Watiwo.
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0: 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For Ibato Ogunde. All right, thank you.

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1: I'm that pirate.
0: Yes, sir.
1: Good morning, sir.
0: Good morning, sir.
1: Yes, sir.
0: Yes, sir.
1: Yes, sir.
0: Yeah.
1: You, sir?
0: Yes, sir.
1: Although you are new, not your job, but try the bowling in your note.
0: Okay.
1: Modibo Mifun Abata Ogunde.
0: Ogunde, 17 votes. 17.

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0: 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Hello, the caller.
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0: 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Hello the caller.
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0: 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Thank you. Hello, the caller. Yes, sir.
4: Fire from VBT.
0: Emma Wule.
4: This is Commander
0: Commander TOS Nigerian Navy, retired. Eshegoni, sir.
4: Sorry, my friend. Try to draw. I go say, dear to me.
0: Emma, I hope for you to retire.
4: Very small.
0: Oh my God! Am I? Am I? Promote one. Maybe after the event, okay. After this very election, we'll give you the
4: okay.
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0: 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Thank you sir. 15 votes for Aruna Shola. Hubert Ogunde 19 votes. Hello the caller.
5: Adan ya Kujiala.
0: Okay.
5: Aruna Shola.
0: Aruna Shola, 16 votes. All right. 16 votes for Aruna Shola. 16 votes for Aruna Shola. 0912-370-8675.

0: All right, 0912-370-8675 the studio line. Hello, the caller. Hello.
1: Yeah.
0: Okay. Ben. I would like us to face it to one lay by. Okay. Hello.
1: Hello, sir.
0: Hello, sir.
1: Hello, ma fun se o.
0: Ami.
1: Pele, sir.
0: Yes, sir.
1: Odibo oruko mi ni Babalola latadugo Arima.
0: Okay.
1: Odibo mi fun Baba Alhaji Haruna Sola.
0: 17 votes. 17 votes. 0912-370-8675. Hello.
2: Hello, sir.
0: Hello, Alema.
2: Hello. Joshua Taiwo.
0: Baboni Bata. So, Ellen Difun. 20 votes for Hubert Ogunde. Eshegonisa. 20 votes for Hubert Ogunde. 20 votes now for Hubert Ogunde. All right, more calls coming in. More calls. That's the studio line. 0912-370-8675. That's the studio line.

0: 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Hello, the caller. Hello, you are on. Hello. Sir?
1: Ibo
0: labe okuta.
1: Camp.
0: Camp labe okuta. Okay. Talewan
1: Diff.
0: 18 votes. All right, 18 votes. 0912370 8675. Fawon ti won ti pe tele. Awon ti won ti pe tele. All right. Hello.
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0: 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That's the studio line. Hello, the caller.
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0: Hubert Ogunde, all right, that's 21 0912370 8675, the studio line. Hello, the caller. Yes, ma, sir. Okay. 22 vote for Hubert Ogunde. 22 vote for Hubert Ogunde. 22 vote for Hubert Ogunde. All right, it's still 0912370 8675.

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Hello, Darapo Moa Luri Facebook, wa you ikoni Ibani Dore, KSD Boni. Hello, ma di Luri Facebook, wa

0: right, the last leg of this very election. The last leg of the election. 0912370 8675. Hello.
1: Hello.
0: Hello, sir. Ekaro, sir. Uruko, you sir, bulletin pe.
1: Adam Fortuna, Lati Apata.
0: All right.
1: Twenty votes.
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1: 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All right, the caller.
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1: 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Yes, sir.
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1: 24 votes. All right, the last call. Hello.
4: Hello, sir.
1: Yes, the last caller.
4: Ekaro,
1: sir.
4: Yes, sir. Abaosa ni agba ni mo dipo fun.
1: Share the detail en.
4: Ah, thank you.
1: All right. Hello. 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So that's disqualified. Hello, the last caller.
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1: sir.
5: Hello.
1: Yes, sir. Ekaro, sir.
5: God bless you.
1: Amen.
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The cap fits him. Seriously, the cap fits him. And

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Oroki Social Club. Highest vote cast of 24. The election was keenly contested. Hubert Ogunde got 24 votes to emerge as the winner. Hubert Ogunde is hereby declared the winner and returned elected. Congratulations. Congratulations. Congratulations. Wow.

both great musician. They are both wonderful musician, no doubt. 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

ani ki ire owo ki ire omo ire alafia emi gigun aiku ti se bale ti toro ko ma je temi ati yin I don't begin waka ade waka to return back next week God willing ade waka to return back on Monday I go dey here then at tomorrow tomorrow na Monday I go dey here tomorrow God willing I go dey here on Tuesday and I go dey here on Wednesday 5 p.m. on top that ogbonge show Naija Today if today's show is sweet you why not join us next Saturday but now if today's show is sweet you you say if you give us support make this program fit they go on come carry your market put on top the show all you need is just to call my phone call my number you won't sell your market on top of the show you won't give us support on top of the show or you get any show when we say you want to any event when we say you want me we can help you handle now 0812 016 6704 yet and once again 0812 016 6704 you won't give us support on top of the show call that very number you won't give us bunga support on top of that very this very show just call that very number we go there ready to do business with you or get any event where we say you want me we can help you handle just call that very number when be 0812 016 6704 remember say we now the largest Africa collector of high life music and the music of yesteryear see nothing give long life like music nothing give long life like music so what you go do be say we go help you package good music you go just sit down for your house carry your radio put your memory card or your flash drive you will enjoy good music just call this number send text message enter this number or send WhatsApp message on top 0812 016 6704 here and once again 0812 016 6704 abi e shakiyesi nkankan number your dogo of high life kingdom I don't begin waka officer of the British Empire OBE aha the Odogwu of High Life Kingdom when I see me as a de waka small small I de waka to return back next week God willing we don't enter another week already aha Victor Pius Azubike the heavy rain that's not my own name the CMD, Chief Medical Director of this great kingdom and the Dean of Faculty of High Life, University of Musicology. I greet you and you. I greet you and you when

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1: 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her husband you made me miserable see what you have done again she will not believe she is the one that actually caused it a man with the mindset will say it is your fault you came again when people have this kind of mindset they refuse to take personal responsibility of all blaming the partner for all the problem gbogbo to ba ti sele iyawo lo daru iyawo ni o mo roso iyawo ni o mo gbe oko mi ni o 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
2: 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Ibadan, your moment has come. Don't miss this mega crusade. Heaven is calling. Will you answer?
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0: Make una help us to bring back our children, see.

Children's Day, we're just a passing, I just a Children's Day, Saturday. At the colon of the government, engineer Sheyi Makinde, Dan Anladan, and Abimefa Arukuma Achike.

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1: 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We are calling on to the Obas. Obas, Edakwe Shanu Waera Walowo. 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
0: Nto. 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

All right, country family listener, good morning and welcome to Lagelu 96.7 FM. Okay, got you okay? The Goga at the top radio station. This one at the 20 where they carry common at Domot every Sunday morning, and my own name, Nasisi Chiquito. We're going to first of all take the small, small coconuts we turned up put on top the Tory. So before we enter inside the Tory Renaissance, before we start, the one where what they call news headlines, now we'll first take. The Minister of Defense, he don't vow to rescue kidnapped victims them and they seek for support. Governor Makinde, he don't talk to federal control of security agencies them. They don't leave them for waiting. They don't leave them for this grass, those with the shelle for inside the Ogbomoso or your state. Hundreds of on top of Bodo Ibo Tori, hundreds don't get arrested for inside the France after wide Champions League celebrations. And on top of sports matter, on top of Bodo Ibo matter, Lebanon, they don't slam Israelis invasion, US Tehran deal inside the limbo. This one plus other plenty, etc. Tories. Now, I'm going to hear this morning as we work at the Go front. Now, still Chichi, Chiquito, name by the name. Would they come back? No touch your radio. All right, country families, the Minister of Defense, retired General Christopher Musa, he don't give a samankwe assurance to the citizens them, say federal government and security agencies them, they go do everything possible without impossible to make sure say they get the release of the people where they kidnapped inside this our country. Musa will be the Minister of Defense, retired General. He give this assurance on Saturday when in the Toko after we said they don't been conferred with the Southern Kaduna Grand Commander Award for the 2026 Southern Kaduna Festival. He talk say some people were still there for the hand of a kidnappers them. He talk say made no worry, say they will continue to work on top of security matter in order to make sure say they get freedom. He can work go front, he can talk say unity, cooperation, they needed among we be Niger people in order to do it to tackle this critical gas insecurity and to make sure says the safe return of the people will be said and kidnap is shelle. The minister tell people where they live around, so make them continue to the support security agencies them, and they give them plenty informati, because he talk say if all of us join hand the leg plus including Obi together, it go then necessary for all of us to do like that in order to stop this basketball of security challenge. A con waka go front con talk say armed forces them plus other security agencies them, then they do everything possible to protect life and property across Obodo Naija. Oga Musa no stop there. He talk say important effort and they don't make in order to address the threat to peace and security inside the different parts of Obodo Naija. He talk say security it remain the foundation for economic growth and nationally development.

0: RIS country families, the Independent National Electoral Commission, INEC, they don't state to say then they yet to take a formal decision on top of issue which surround the deadline for the submission of candidates then for 2027 election by political parties them will follow recent Federal High Court judgment will affect guidelines for party primaries then. INEC, National Commissioner and the Chairman of the Information and Voter Education Committee, Muhammad Haruna, now in talk of this one for telephone when they do interview with Tori Menedem, where they talk to say the commission, they never meet to consider the implication of the court decision and their effect on top of the outcome of party primaries. Oga Haruna talk in response to questions on top of the commission's position where regarding compliance with the original deadline for the submission of candidates' names. He said, according to him, he said the commission's immediate position now to comply with the court judgment while then they pursue appeal against the decisions. The commission's, according to waiting day here, they said their position come amid the uncertainty where we say they generated by a recent judgment of Federal High Court where they for Abuja, where they nullify aspects of INEC's guidelines them, where relates to the conduct and monitoring of political party primaries them. All right, country families, away from that Tory, we don't enter the Tory. We are then talk say Oyo State Governor Seyi Makinde. He don't meet with families of the people where we say the people them where they Orire local government area where we say then carry their people waka go. He appeal to them. He beg them, so make them get patience, make them get understanding, and make them try to cooperate with the government in order to help to get the release of those where we say this is basketball. Those men, them, bomo them capture, carry go. The governor, he meet with the families, them, the community leaders and residents, them, people they live for the open field, he meet with them for open field of Ahoro ACLA, local government basic school. He can't give them assurance, say, this is his own government, he no go leave any stone without turning arm in order to make sure, say, all those where we say they inside bush, since how many weeks now, then get freedom. The governor Onago recall, say the governor Onago remember, say nearly 200 operatives of the Western Security Network, where the Nemo and Moteku, now don't lost their lives for the cause of to combat with these security challenges where they are across Oyo State. Now, talk say since when I don't capture these people, he say him been they hold the security meetings two times every day, and in they work closely with security agencies them in order to do everything possible without impossible to see how they go bring this people where we say they the hands of this bomb them inside the bush to return back to meet us safely. And inside the appeal, where we say some people do, one Professor Wole Alamu, where be husband to the principal of the school, Mrs. Fumilayo Ojo, where we say na daughter-in-law and four grandchildren, them, then they among those where we say this is bomb of them capture, as well as one Mr. Aliu Saidi, where be relation of one of the victims, them. He plead with the governor to do everything within him power to help to save these people and help them to return to their family again. Governor can later hold a brief private meeting with the families of the people where they capture and the teachers them, say to further discuss the ongoing rescue efforts and to provide the assurance of the government commitment in order to bring these people back home. As a country families is still a story we get to do with Oyo State and Seyi Makinde. Governor Seyi Makinde don't talk, say federal control of security agencies them, they don't leave them handicapped inside the basketballs, they don't leave them handicapped inside the basketballs, kidnap, attack, and other security challenge we shall inside Oyo State. Makinde talk this one on Saturday yesterday when they accept the presidential nomination of the African People's Movement, APM, inside Ibadan, where we state capital. The governor, he cry, he lament the constant captivity of innocent school children, say, and other citizens, then where we say they kid, where they kidnapped by criminal elements inside Oyo State. He can't describe the situation as a painful reminder of limitations where they faced by state governors in order to address security challenges. According to Governor Seyi Makinde, he said no elected leader supposed to they held accountable for security outcomes without possessing the authority where they necessary to act with the decision. That is to say, they say they leave them on top of water, make he, the thing they shell for his own eye. Kuro, kuro. All right, make we enter Obodo Oyibo to read now. We had them talk to say Lebanon's Prime Minister Nawaf Salam. He don't accuse Israel, say that they push you, that they pursue scorched policy as Israeli then force expand their ground invasion. Israeli forces that they don't kill paramedic inside southern Lebanon and then continue to push towards the city of Nabatea as Hezbollah, then they claim more attack on top northern Israel. U.S. Secretary of Defense Pete Hegseth, he don't want say Washington they ready to assume strikes against Iran if the ongoing negotiations then collapse. Gabadaya. Palestinians therefore inside Gaza they mourn Jamal Abu Awun, where be doctor, where be said and kill for inside the Israeli strike, where shall for central the El Bala. All right, this one now, Obodo Oyibo Tori. And finally, on top sport, now with the go now, we had them tell say clashes done there between football fans and police them across France, will lead to more than 400 arrests. We follow the victory of Paris Saint Germain PSG inside the Champions League final against Arsenal. There's a thousands of officers them now, then deployed to stop all these basketballs, where we say it don't spoil a lot of things and boss. It don't affect the bus, train, and rail services for inside capital Paris. Fireworks and flares, now they say they set them off, while several police officers then wounded them for inside the fray. Police then fire tear gas to scatter the crowd inside the city center. While it mark a consecutive victory for PSG, they say it also be the second year inside the row of football fueled violence after the French side's 2025 win. It sparked celebrations where turned deadly. There's a footage from Paris. They appear to show flares where they set them off, electric bikes, then where they burn on roads, and revelers then where smash the glass of at least one shop front. All right, then say basketballs, they shell for there now. As they say, police say six vehicles, two businesses, and bus shelter, now in them damage when they do the basketballs for there. France Interior Minister, he say 416, now in the arrest for the early hours of Sunday, including 280 people for Paris. Interior Minister Laurent Nunez, he say even officers them wounded them and then call say make the unrest make it they acceptable at all, make them put a stop to it. All right, country families, now with that is Port Tory. Now they work at the Komoto on top of Tory this morning, but before I work at Komoto, make we first of all check the small ones where we say they there before where be the news headlines. We've been telling us say Defense Minister, he don't vow say they go rescue all the people where we say boom boom then carry go. And we tell on us say Governor Makindeo, he don't come out to come talk say federal control of security agencies them. So then leave them, they look them anya anya. As he stand on top water, on top the matter of gas boost security inside the Oyo State. We tell on us say hundreds of them, they don't arrest plenty people for France. After we be say gas boost shelle for Champions League celebrations, we shelle for there. Finally, we tell on top of Obodo Oyibo to they say Lebanon them, they don't slam Israel's invasion. Now with this one, Shikito go tell on thank you for listening. But before I waka komote, make I tell on say on a fit greedy this one we will give on now and plenty other to read say, on top of our website will be www.lagelufm.com www.lagelufm.com Lagelu FM. Come. We don't come to the end of the tori on top Lagelu 96.7 FM. On a video, follow us on top our tweet. 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And I'm going to like our Facebook page. We will be Lagelu FM 96.7. The news director, Natunde Olawuwo, and na Ibukunluwa Olagunju, write the news, then join us together. Kukam, can you give me where be she kito to read? I'm giving you where they listening, where they listen to us this morning. And because you listen, I de thank you wella. Until we will come again to read the news, I won't work ago do True Talk Sunday, will be another corner part two. Make on a no turn on a radio, come off of there. 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

0: 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It's a refreshing morning prayer tonic designed to strengthen your faith, realign your week and speak blessings into your day. 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

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congratulations we made it to the month of June, but how are you taking care of yourself? Plenty of us feel say the only way if you enjoy yourself, you know, where people feel talk say yes, na big guy you be, na make you smoke, make you drink, make you dirty your eye, make you maya, or make you the carry woman up and down. Ma tell you, see these three things, it gets serious problem, and it get side effect, and it get aftermatch. Na in Yoruba they call lanleyin, o man leyin. Because when it is said the only way if you enjoy yourself as a man, now to the drink, to the smoke cigar, yes. As you smoke that cigar, the smoke where they come out from inside, from your nose, it they also they burn your heart. It they also they make you, they affect your kidney. That's one number one. Side effect. Number two, as you think say to drink, now when you they drink, now you say you don't become bigger boy. And you dey drink, no be say you dey drink, say you dey ordinary drink. You dey drink to stupor. You dey over drink, you dey become drunkard. Ace, you dey joke with your kidney. You dey joke with your liver. You understand me? And you dey joke with diabetes. Because some people go say, thank God, I know they drink minerals. So there's no way why I go get diabetes. Hey, go sit down. Even drink all this beer, it dey give diabetes too. I go prove them to you one day on top of this show. Some go say, I know they drink, I know they smoke. So I go womanize now. Out of these three things, make myself I take one. Hey, bro, say, you see that womanize where one womanize? That woman where you carry, where you know we are in coat, where you just enter inside her lungu bigly,
Hey, I'm going to tell you the truth. If you carry your brina, jocha, if you carry kwe kwe, it go enter your body. And if you enter your body, now you get your problem. So you get other ways where go fit take enjoy yourself for the month of June. Where if you take relax yourself? Where if you take do enjoyment? Than all these three ways where we saw under the measure, under the mention. There are other ways. And if you never they take your health serious, you see this month of June, we won't go enter. Because few hours from now, we're going to greet each other. Happy New Year. Happy New Month. Happy New Month message. Go they walk up and down. Walk up and down. Yes, I know. But waiting be your New Month resolution. Now only New Year resolution you they get. Now one for me, I they even get New Week resolution as you see me so. For the week. So what thing I go do for the week? I go take waka. So for the new month, we won't go enter. How you want take him check yourself to make sure say your health it go stand gidigba. Your health it go dey okay. Now I want to make me and you discuss for shipping minutes where I get on top radio this morning. 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

0: 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Time don't they go? But how you want to enjoy yourself as you don't they enter the new as you don't they enter the number 6th month of the year 2026? Before you know it, now we'll begin here. Jingle bell, jingle bell, jingle all the way. Before you know it, now we'll begin here. Oh, don't last so clean. Eh? How you want to take care of yourself? But let's if I told you around. Bros, number 1, make you they do test. See, medical checkup, it is okay. I'm telling you the real truth. I don't see somebody where they test, say, as what did they do you? Make you go check your kidney. Go check your kidney. He say, hey, come out here, you be doctor. I say, okay, you go, no. Say, I no be doctor. But I they tell you, say, what in my spirit tell me, make I tell you. When you go check, when you go do kidney function test, when the results come back, it talks, say, in kidney, in function don't reduce. Then say, because of why? Dehydration. What do you mean dehydration? Because you know they drink water wella. You don't see them now. So you can't begin drink water as you're supposed to take drink water. The kidney can't jack back to normal level. You understand? Can't they function as you're supposed to take function? Okay, make you can't look this matter now. Bros Ambrose, look this matter now. If to say no can go do that checkup, share you no say for no say, you never don't know say in kidney, the function don't go down small. Share you get. Now so the kidney for they spoil until the time where they go come to say if they do machine kidney, water come out. Well, you body call dialysis. Maybe wahala be that. But simple water, na in help am. Simple water, as you begin to drink water, you understand? They're saying they're dehydrated though. That is to say, plenty water no day for him body. Where we say kidney 2 feet taking own take do the work we're supposed to do. But when they come begin drink water, my people, the thing called normal. The power of checkup. When you do checkup, no mind the amount. Because that checkup where you do, anything where you find out, the money where you go take a settle am, it go be small money. But when you know checkup, when the thing come they waka, come go turn to glass blows, gaga. The money where you go take it 3 times. If you end up say person they beg you for social media. But it not go be your portion, it not go be my portion. Me? Mm-hmm. You don't talk at me. Make it take a step. Number one be that. Make it try to do checkup, okay? Mm-hmm. It good. Bros and Bruce, checkup would be very good. Ekeji. Ekini money kama shake money kama shayewu. 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people finish all. I said the number 2 because the way they look time, like say we no go fit finish and today, maybe we'll continue and next week. But make I sharply tell you this one. I don't tell you say number 1 for you today. Inside good alafia, good healthy. Make your body strong, kakaraka like a Lumo rock. Make it stand gidigba like a Zuma rock. From this tomorrow will be 1st of June. Go enter 31st of December. See how you go do and Bros. Number 1 I've been tell you say. Make you dey go do checkup because checkup dey very important. Now I go throw the thing where dey your body and I go tell you the level where your body dey. Number 2 way, dey chop better food. You dey laugh? No laugh. Make I explain to you. Yes, so I know say something cost, but bros, you got as you go take manage yourself, go dey chop better food. Though. I tell you the truth, better food no dey cost. Now me dey tell you, better food, she no dey cost. If she dey cost, I go tell her say she dey cost. She no dey cost at all. What in the na rainy season we dey now? If some people don't plant ewedu food their farm. I'm telling you, some don't plant for shoko food their farm. Some don't plant green. Some don't plant even nobody dey plant waterleaf. Waterleaf dey stand up on your own. You full everywhere. Enter one bush, you go see and full everywhere. Just collect what you want collect. God come help us, give us these people from the north. They sell fruits. They know they take the fruits. They do us anyhow. They niwa lara. No, you can buy watermelon 200 naira a day. If you go the one way cost, na 300 naira. Na in the seller, you buy them, bros. If I ask you now, how many times you don't chop fruit this year now? I better go work. I go see. They don't chop fruit since this year, but I don't chop bread almost 100 times, bros and Bruce. Bros and Bruce say, you never chop fruit this year, but you don't chop puff. You don't chop egg roll. You don't chop sausage roll. You don't chop, what do they call them? Fish roll. You don't chop and saute, you don't tire. Chop better food. Better food no they cost. I mean, they tell you. If you carry woman go one of the shop, them big eatery, one I want chop. If she take ice cream, but if was supposed to shake you because ice cream now, no matter how it's small inside plasticky, you go to hear 4,000, 5,000. The other day, where I say, okay, make I just buy ice cream, then make I just leak it because as I see as the team, fine. Then when they tell me, say, 4,000 is, then I say, for ice cream, the person where they answer, I say, yes, I say, the mother money where you call, now money for one pot of soup, where we say we go take a chop for one day. A laugh. Brian Bruce, I beg. They chop better thing. And for you, Brian Bruce, if you be man, you know say you be man, Brian Bruce, and you get it, this is prostate gland. I beg, if they chop too much of fried, what do they call them? Fried egg, stop them. Instead, they boil egg, they chop boiled egg, because boiled egg gets what they do for body. Hi, bros and Bruce. As I look at time, maybe I say we're not going to continue. And maybe we'll go finish the matter next week. Me and you go finish the remaining one. You hear? Mm-hmm. So, you hear me? 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
1: 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Wa ma wo Facebook. Wa wo Facebook. Lati Facebook wa bossi Twitter. Twitter. 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
2: 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Ipadon, your moment has come. Don't miss this mega crusade. Heaven is calling. 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
0: 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You will never be an ex-champion in Jesus' name. Pastor Mrs. Atonda from Omiadio. 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
0: 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Happy Sunday very now.

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1: Corruption to eat nation. 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In the studio one laughing book section. 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
1: Shall we pray? Our Heavenly Father, we give you thanks, praise, glory, and honor for keeping our life to such a time like this. We give you all the glory. Be exalted forever in Jesus' name. I want to thank you for our nation and the situations that are going on which you are able to handle. We only pray that you will intervene in the affair of this nation with mercy and judgment that are needful to make things right. In the name of Jesus, we pray for all our listeners that you are going to lay your hands on them to be obedient to your word so that they can enjoy your blessing. We pray for the stations where this word is being aired out, that you prosper them in the name of Jesus. We also pray for ourselves as we are hearing this word, as we are speaking this word, you bless us the more so we can speak more better things for your people in the name of Jesus. Thank you, Father. In Jesus' name I pray. Amen. Today I'm talking about hell identification marks. That is the marks that identifies the candidates of hell. So we can call it the marks of hell. There are various marks the Bible reveals that people used to receive, and among them are the marks of hell. Jesus also said, by their fruit you shall know them. What marks are you manifesting in your life? Is it that of heaven or that of hell? In the days of the scripture, we have people that have the mark on them, like Cain, who was marked so that he will not be killed and be long in his suffering. And we have people that have the mark of security of God, so that when destroyers are going about, they will not be touched. Paul talks about the mark of Christ on him. And also we know there are some marks that shows that you are a candidate of heaven. But today, our concern is about the marks of hell. A young boy one day was taken up in revelation by Christ, and Jesus told him he wanted to show him what was going on in the churches on earth. And this young man was taken by Christ through to many churches that were full of crowd with high praises and celebration before the Lord. But the surprising thing was, looking closely at the forehead of most of the worshippers and praise worshippers, it was hell that was inscribed on their foreheads. This happened in most of the churches visited with Jesus and this young man. Then the confused brother asked the Lord. It was hell they wrote on these people's forehead, and they are praising you, Lord. And the Lord responded, that is where they actually belong. That is sending a message to us that it's possible to be in church, to be in place of worship, in mosque or anywhere, and be a serious candidate of hell. But let's first of all talk about hell. What is hell? I've heard people say there is no hell. Some people even say there is no heaven. That is a serious deception and delusion. Jesus spoke to us about hell, and he told us what happens there. Let's look at Mark chapter 9, verse 43 and 44. And if thy hand offend thee, cut it off. It is better for thee to enter into life maimed than having two hands to go into hell, into the fire that never shall be quenched, where their worm dieth not, and the fire is not quenched. From that statement of Christ, even though he still continue still saying the same thing, we have gotten the picture of hell. Hell first is a place, and that place is a place of burning fire, and that place is a place of biting worms that bites people, fireproof worms that bites, that cannot die. And at the same time, the fire in hell can never quench. It's an unquenchable fire. So, summarily, we will say hell is a place of everlasting suffering, sorrow, and torment. So don't think that because you don't believe in hell, therefore there shall be no hell. God has created hell before you are created. God has created hell before you are born. So your disbelief in hell does not remove hell from where it is and does not stop you from going there. Don't make the mistake. Hell is one of the creations of God for the punishment of the devil and his angels and for all devil's followers and disobedient children. So be sure that hell is real. But now, what are the marks of hell? I'm now reading from 1 Corinthians chapter 9, chapter 6, verse 9 and 10. Anything in your life that will discredit you from making heaven is a mark of hell. Now, I read, know ye not, 1 Corinthians 6, 9 and 10, know ye not that the unrighteous shall not inherit the kingdom of God? Be not deceived, neither fornicators, nor idolaters, nor adulterers, nor effeminate, nor abusers of themselves with mankind, nor thieves, nor covetous, nor drunkards, nor revilers, nor extortioners shall inherit the kingdom of God. Now, the Bible gives us this list as marks of hell, beginning with unrighteousness. Unrighteousness in your life, lying, fraudulent practices is a mark of hell. When you are an unrighteous person, there is no truth in your mouth. You can't say something and we find it so. You are a candidate of hell. Unrighteousness will disqualify you from inheriting the kingdom of God. Then the Bible talks about the fornicators. Generally speaking, fornication is talking about all forms of sexual immorality, especially among the young ones, among the unmarried. See, when unmarried people, young boys and young girls, are sleeping together with themselves, in God's judgment, that is fornication, that is immorality, and there is going to be judgment of hellfire for that. And fornication, I said, is an inclusive word of sexual immorality. It includes pornography, it includes masturbation, it includes incest, it includes sexting, it includes bestiality, it includes oral sex, and every form of immorality that you can think about. You see, that fornication is a mark of hell in your life. What of idolatry? Idolatry is when you give anyone or anything excessive attention, or obeisance. You are doing obeisance to that thing more than God. It may be you worship your beauty, or you worship your pastor, or you worship your husband, or you worship your money, or you worship your status, you worship your position. All these are some forms of idolatry, and when you practice idolatry, it's a mark of hell in your life. Either you are worshiping idol placed down before you, like stick, like wood, like water, like mountain, like rock, like gold, like silver, that you are bowing down for, or you are prioritizing above God anything or anyone that you give priority more than God is idolatry. That is your idol, and you are worshiping that person. So you need to know that when you are practicing idolatry, it's a mark of hell. The Bible also talks about adultery. Adultery is talking about sexual immorality among the married ones. When you have been married to somebody, and yet you still have side chicks here and there as a woman or as a man that you are flirting with, that is adultery, and it's a mark of hell in your life. The Bible talks about the effeminate. Effeminacy is talking about being a weakling. Somebody that is a coward, that cannot stand for the right, that is afraid to make good decision, to make strong decision that can affect your eternity. When you can't make decision because of fear, or you're afraid of what friend will say, what family will say, what your colleague, what your community will say, and you can't stand for the truth, you can't stand for God, you are a weakling. You can't confess Christ in the public, you are a weakling, and that is a mark of hell in your life. What about, the Bible talks about those who abuse themselves with mankind. That is talking about same-sex syndrome, same-sex immoralities, lesbianism, homosexuality, transgender, and all form of these same-sex practices. LGBTQ already is a hellish community. You need to understand that. And so, when you are doing any of these things, it's a mark of hell in your life. What about stealing? Either direct stealing or stealing by tricks, stealing by pain, stealing by internet fraud and robbery. All these are part of marks of hell in your life. What of covetousness, greed, lack of satisfaction with what you have, always wanting to have what others have. That's a mark of hell. And the Bible talks about drunkenness. When you are a drunkard, that you are interested in alcohol and you are always drinking to death, that is a mark of hell in your life. What of reviling? When you are a scornful person, you always taunt others, you always washing down people, no matter how they go their own way, you are the one that will be talking about them, analyzing them, and spoiling them. That's a mark of hell in your life. What of extortioners? The Bible talk about extortioners, that's 419 people. Swindlers, people that you can't get anything from them except they get something from you. Either in the public office, in the private company, in anywhere you find them, they must extort something from your hand, because that is their own lifestyle, and that is a lifestyle of hell. Then there are other marks. More than that, just let me conclude that every act of sin is a mark of hell in your life. Every act of sin, every practice of sin is a mark of hell. And the mark of hell is a mark of ruin. And for your information, religion cannot remove the mark of hell. Good character cannot remove the mark of hell either. Only Jesus is one that can remove the mark of hell from anybody's life. And to remove the mark of hell, you have what you have to do yourself, because it is you that must decide that the mark of hell should be removed from your life. When you are living in sin, you are already living in hell, because the Bible says the wages of sin is death. When you are living in sin, you are already living in hell. That's why the Bible says we should be pulling them out of the fire. Preaching to people to bring them out of sin is to bring them out of fire, because already every sinner is a living dead and already in fire of hell. So how do you remove the mark of hell from your life? The Bible have given us the way. Acts 3:19 says, "Repent ye therefore and be converted, that your sins may be blotted out, when the times of refreshing shall come from the presence of the Lord." If the mark of hell will be removed from your life, the first thing is to repent from your sin and be converted. Change from your wicked way. Change from your iniquity. Change from all those things that the Bible have talked about, mark of hell. The Bible says if you cover your sin, you will not prosper. But if you confess and forsake it, you will obtain mercy. And the Bible says in 1 John chapter 1, verse 9, if we confess our sins, he is faithful and just to forgive us and to cleanse us from all unrighteousness. Can you see that? And the only thing you can do is to repent from those sins and confess them to God. And the second thing is to have faith in the atoning blood of Jesus, because that blood is what cleanses from all sins. The Bible says it in 1 John 1:7, "But if we walk in the light as he is in the light, we have fellowship one with another, and the blood of Jesus Christ his son cleanseth us from all sin." It is only they that are washed by the blood of Jesus that are free from the marks of hell. Only those that are washed by the blood of Jesus are free from the marks of hell, and they are the one that can make heaven at last. Shall we pray? Heavenly Father, we pray this day for everyone that have heard us who are still living in sin, that you will deliver them from the marks of hell and help them to repent and receive Christ as their Savior, so that they can be cleansed by the blood of Jesus. In Jesus' name I pray. Amen. Jesus is the
0: answer for the world today. For more information and inquiries, call 080-5731-7115. 080-5731-7115. 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
2: onkeni
3: the fourth team
2: don dare eniyan
3: that is directing man
2: oni owo
3: it's morning
2: oni mo fi so fun pe
3: that's what I said
2: ni church bayi
3: right in churches now
2: education
3: atowo and money
2: to ba lowo to ba ko church
3: if you have money and you build a church
2: a ma pe o ta fi oje pastor
3: we call you and ordain you as a pastor
2: o le so gbe okunkun lo wa
3: and maybe in one of in a cottage
2: ta mo
3: we don't know
2: that was at a church
3: say you built a church
2: or you are the pastor
3: I be a pastor in
2: now,
3: that church
2: now nigba to ba de ti the pastor
3: ah probably not then as a pastor
2: when to ba wa si church
3: oh so ever that worship in that church
2: o deru e
3: and they will be a slave to him
2: to de le gbe okunkun ni
3: ah because it's a occultic one
2: the leader so pe ajo se po wo lo wa la ni ati o tun
3: between darkness and light
2: eni to lo lowo to ba lagbara olorun
3: de we are the power of the lord say
2: doctrine re ti leju
3: your doctrine is too much
2: doctrine
3: that
2: it
3: is too much on you
2: gbogbo kan lo se fire
3: fire fire fire fire fire you don't know more than fire fire fire
2: abi go sit down
3: o wa bi kan joko sit down re
2: be well
3: ani orora tedo se
2: be well
3: tedo se
2: when you want to pray
3: if you want to pray
2: you control your system
3: orora mo mi legbelegbe
2: you just be praying father in the name of jesus
3: mo gbadu pe baba lo ko jesus bi eni kan se
2: thank you jesus thank you holy spirit
3: say o jesus emi mi mo
2: say thank you for another new day another this new day we really appreciate you with take this say in Thomas of Jesus ni ti wa
3: ti su dagba bi telling Satan by the time you meet
2: la royo giri oko
3: as Satan it saw
2: o belekun sekun keru o belekun
3: e mona da ibo mo mo than the manners
2: eni ti o gbojo
3: and the one that never listen to please
2: say Thomas of Jesus you
3: gonna what to be telling him
2: you gonna
3: ani wo
2: to ba gba sari church mo lowo
3: by the time he see the story of the church from you
2: akoko fo nkan mo lori to
3: koko
2: wa
3: o
2: wa lo da coma
3: and you are going to be in coma
2: to fi pari gbogbo to fe se ni church ara kan to control church
3: leni what is control churches today
2: to so church da lai lagara
3: that make church to be powerless
2: education
3: is education
2: atowo
3: and money
2: e lo wo an baba wa
3: go and look at our forefathers
2: baba lola
3: and during the lifetime of baba lola
2: awon iwo ni won ti ma lo si so oluwa
3: and they go for the ministerial work in a forbidden forest
2: hotel la rent ni
3: si renting hotels
2: that in sisi oluwa
3: are doing the ministerial work there
2: awon baba wa inu gbo iwo
3: our forefather we go to the forbidden forest
2: awon kabiyesi aso fun pa e le lo be yen wa ni be nkan fa won
3: said that get us that
2: when ko sani ti wo be to ma ye
3: ani
2: be gaga la won lo
3: that is where we are going to
2: be no ti ma da cathedral
3: le and we are going to build a cathedral on in that forest
2: awon ma so pe oruko jesus
3: said the name of jesus
2: awon mi esu a ma ko jabe
3: all the demons will run away
2: but leni
3: but today
2: beleni
3: today
2: pastor go so pe emi o gbe eyan aje o
3: I'm not abusing the witches
2: eyin na ojise olorun eyin na
3: you to your ministers of God
2: eyin na sise tolu ara yin ni
3: you to your doing the assignment of God
2: esa eri pe won obu yin o
3: you know I didn't hear you
2: tori kankan sonu ni church
3: because something is missing in the church
2: tori owo lelomi fi marry
3: some people come married for money
2: ki se pe niyan wu
3: not because they love the person they marry
2: ti ba de ti owo ba lo
3: and then it's tummy and there's no more money
2: marriage yan o tu
3: ka that marriage will break up
2: isoro ta ni le ni niyan
3: that's a problem today
2: e karun
3: the fifth one
2: awon kan fi emi su dari
3: as some people were directing with the demonic spirit
2: gbogbo ọrọ tẹri tí wọn kó jọ.
3: All the words they are gathered together.
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2: Gbogbo obìnrin tó bá ti bá lò pọ̀.
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3: You see some women that they are just committing adultery. And she is a dog.
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3: You get to know that you are a dog.
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3: 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To the marine world.
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3: 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They can never make it again in life.
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2: Ìkẹfà.
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3: 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That is our power in church.
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3: 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The power that was given to the end time Christian.
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3: 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The only thing that can make us to get fulfilled according to what's written.
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3: 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If our life will go according to God's plan.
2: O subscribe o.
3: You are going to subscribe.
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3: To Holy Spirit.
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3: This is what Jesus give us.
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3: The only thing.
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3: What you've heard from me.
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3: What you've known.
2: A máa fi òye gbogbo yé yín.
3: He is going to give you understanding of all things.
2: A fi òye òtítọ́ yé yín.
3: He is understanding of the truth.
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3: He is giving you understanding of judgment.
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3: Holy Spirit.
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3: dà. You are going to fulfill the purpose of God for your life.
2: Mo ń sọ títọ́ fún yín.
3: I'm telling you the truth.
2: Orílẹ̀-èdè yìí ṣe problem.
3: And there is no problem in this nation.
2: Ṣé wọ́n ń darí ẹ?
3: But are you being directed by God?
2: Ìwé tó lọ kà.
3: That education you go for.
2: Ṣé kìí ṣe pé àwọn òbí ló darí ẹ?
3: Is it not your parents that directed you?
2: Àwọn òbí ẹ̀ náà sọ pé àwọn ní
3: di lawyer. Your parents said that they want you to be a lawyer.
2: Torí ọmọ kan náà ṣe lawyer lọ́dọ̀ bàbá alágbájá.
3: Because we can see that the so-so-so have a lawyer as a child.
2: Tẹ́lẹ̀ tí wọ́n lọ ṣe lawyer.
3: That you too should go for a law.
2: Àwọn kan torí pé wọ́n rí doctor.
3: Some people because they have a doctor.
2: Pé doctor ń rówó gidi.
3: Okay, because doctor was making it.
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3: That he wants his own child too to be a doctor.
2: Àwọn kan rí àwọn engineer.
3: Some people they've seen engineers.
2: Bí wọ́n ṣe make.
3: As they were making it in life.
2: Bọ́n ṣe ń jẹ́wọ́.
3: As they were making it in life.
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2: engineer. 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
3: Some people they see some people in politics.
2: Tí wọ́n ní owó gan.
3: And they were stickling rich.
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3: So they want their child to go for politics.
2: Now.
3: Why?
2: School yẹn lọ tennis.
3: You been to school?
2: Kò sí result.
3: Without any result.
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3: It's as if you've never been to school before.
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3: I did not the certificate you can live on that can even help you to sponsor your children or everything about your household.
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3: I did not the kind of what you can do with your certificate.
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3: 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Unless you are connected with Holy Spirit.
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0: Ti se Rakeli.
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3: 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Was Rachel.
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0: Òun ni
3: 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Was Leo.
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3: 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Unless you wonder how the experience.
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0: Ah o ti tán.
3: That's all what I need to hear.
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0: Tó fi gba Rachel.
3: And for marrying Rachel.
0: No.
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0: This program is brought to you by the Seventh-day Adventist Church.
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2: We are welcome again to this program.
1: Atoki yikabo sibi eto yi.
2: We praise the name of the Lord for keeping us thus far.
1: Ayoruko Olorun logo fun bi won se da wa si
2: di akoko. Despite all the heat and the trouble that are failing in the world.
1: Bi orisirisi la si bo se nlo nile aye.
2: We thank God that he has decided to sustain us with his own right hand of righteousness.
1: Adupe ni owo Olorun pe won ti gbe wa ro pelu owo otun ododo won.
2: We want to call to your remembrance what we discussed last time.
1: A fe ran wa leti ohun ti a ko ni eto ti o lo.
2: Love in action.
1: Ife ninu ise.
2: We were made to understand and then that God loved us so much even from the beginning.
1: Aje ki o ye wa pe Olorun fe wa gidi gan lati ibere pepe wa ni.
2: That even the 6-day creation is out of love.
1: Pe ijo mefa ti Olorun fi seda ninu ife ni.
2: Even the 7th day of the week that God chose to rest is out of love.
1: Ijo keje ti Olorun tun yan lati fi sinmi ninu ife tun ni.
2: And we need to understand that it is out of this love for us that God has filled everything around us with beautiful things that will gladden our heart.
1: A fi ye wa pe ninu ife Olorun ni Olorun fi fi awon ti o rewa yi wa ka.
2: And choose to place man in the garden of Eden.
1: Ti o si yan lati fi eniyan sinu ogba Edeni.
2: By the grace of Almighty God.
1: Nipa ore ofe Olorun.
2: Today we will be discussing another topic.
1: Loni, a tun ma ye koko miran wo.
2: Where are you?
1: Nibo ni iwo wa.
2: Where are you?
1: Nibo ni o wa.
2: Let us pray.
1: Oluwa Olorun wa, a fi eto ti o ni leyin lowo. E ti kara yin ba wa soro. E bukun wa lati nu oro yin ni oruko Jesu Oluwa wa.
2: Amen. Where are you?
1: Nibo ni o wa.
2: Genesis chapter 3 verse 9.
1: Iwe Genesis ori keta ese ikesan.
2: And the Lord God called unto Adam and said unto him, where art thou?
1: Oluwa Olorun si ko si Adamu, o si wi fun pe nibo ni iwo wa.
2: The Lord chose to put Adam and Eve in the best environment man can ever experience.
1: Olorun yan lati fi Adam ati Eva si inu agbegbe ti o je pe o dara ju fun eniyan lati gbe.
2: And the Lord chose this garden to be the most delightful, the most pleasant, the most blessed place that man can ever experience in this world.
1: Ani Olorun da ogba yi lati je ibi ti o lewa ju, ibi ti o rorun ju fun eniyan lati gbe.
2: But we should know that the enemy of God is constantly at work.
1: Sugbon o ye ko ye wa pe ota Olorun ko ma si ni gbogbo igba lo nsise.
2: Lucifer has rebelled in heaven.
1: Luciferi o ti se ote ni orun.
2: He was moved with envy.
1: Ani owu o ba okan re.
2: And he determined to incite disobedience and bring upon the people that God will create guilt and penalty of sin and death.
1: O si pinu lati ru awon eniyan ti Olorun da si aigboran. Ati pe lati mu ebi ati ijiye se li won lori.
2: It was the desire of the evil one to be able to change the love of Adam and Eve to distrust.
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2: 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The songs of reproach of Adam he want to change to reproach.
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2: His determination was to bring this innocent pair into the same mystery with which he find himself.
1: Ipinu re ni pe awon Adam ati Eva ti Olorun sese da yi inu lasibo ti o na wa won gbudo ko si pelu.
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1: Agbodo ranti bi a se so ninu we Genesis ori keji ese ikokandinogun.
2: God permitted Adam and Eve to take everything, every of the fruit in the garden except one.
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2: Which is the fruit of the knowledge of evil and good.
1: Eyi ti se igi imorire ati buburu.
2: All that God desire of man is to know good, not evil.
1: On ti Olorun fe ki eniyan fe na ni pe ki eniyan mo ire nikan ko ma mo ibi.
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2: And the only way of him bringing this mystery is to insert man to go against the will of God.
1: Ona kan soso ti o si le mu ibanuje yi wole na ni pe ki o tan eniyan je lati tapa si ase Olorun.
2: The Bible makes us to realize that God so much loves man that in the cool of the day he will come round to the Garden of Eden and talk face to face with Adam and Eve.
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2: Some biblical scholars continue to say that it was beautiful and the color was dazzling when going.
1: Awon ti won je ojogbon ninu eko bibeli won fi ye wa pe ejo nigba yen o lewa yanran yanran ni awo re lawo re man tan.
2: And this particular fate today, after wandering away from the husband.
1: Ni ojo ta n wi yi nigba ti Efa to ti sere kuro ni egbe oko re.
2: Satan was waiting for him in the form of serpent.
1: O wa n duro de ninu awo ejo.
2: For the first time.
1: Fun igba akoko.
2: If we hear the serpent speaking in the language of man.
1: Efa gbo ti ejo n soro pelu ohun eniyan.
2: And the question asked was, "Has God asked you not to take of any of the tree that is in the garden?"
1: Ibere ti ejo na wa bere ni pe nje Olorun wa ti so fun yin pe e gbodo je ninu eso to wa ninu ogba na.
2: You can see the evil one is trying to insert distrust in the heart of the children of God.
1: A wa le ri pe pelu ibere yi Isu o n gbiyanju lati gbin iye meji nipa Olorun si okan
2: awon. It will have been expedient for Eve at this time to turn back and devil will have been permanently destroyed.
1: Iba ti wa se anfani ju ka ni Efa ni akoko yi o yi se pada Isu iba ti se aseyori.
2: But she linger long.
1: Ṣugbọn o duro.
2: It will have even been better for her not to go into dialogue.
1: Iba ti dara ju fun o mo ti e ba ejo yi takuroso.
2: And that is one of the problems with man today. Whenever there seems to be a dialogue that is not wholesome or acceptable in the sight of the law, it is better to turn and leave.
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1: Bẹẹni Efa ko mọ pe Isu Satani lo n ba sọrọ ti o fi awọ ejo bora.
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2: The Bible says, "And the serpent replied and said, 'You shall not surely die.'"
1: Ejo na si wi fun obin na pe eyin ki yo ku iku kiku kan.
2: Devil knew they would die.
1: Esu mo pe won o ku.
2: But it's a kind of deceit.
1: Ṣugbọn ogbon etan lolo.
2: A kind or a way of making man to distrust God and believe that is contrary to God.
1: Ani o lu ona yi lati gbin iye meji nipa Olorun si okan awon eniyan.
2: His plan was to tell man to destroy God's love and doubt his wisdom.
1: Eto re na ni pe ki won te eniyan je lati chi meji si ife Olorun si won ki won si ma ri pe Olorun feran won.
2: We should know that today he is constantly seeking to exert the spirit of irreverence and curiosity in man's life.
1: A wa ri pe lodi oni Isu ni gbogbo ogba lo n wa ogbon lati ru okan eniyan si ife ati ma tesi odo Olorun.
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2: Now devil go a step further to lure Adam to things that are wrong.
1: Ani
2: it was the law Eve to things that are wrong.
1: Isu tẹsiwaju lati wa fa Efa lati se ohun ti o to.
2: For seeing serpent that is a lower creature upon the tree and not die make an incentive for Adam Eve to be able to take part in the fruit.
1: Ani wipe won ri ejo ti o wa lori igi na ti o nfara ro igi na ti ko si ku o fun won ni igboya pe awon na le fowo kan
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1: ni ese ikarun ati ikefa
2: look at the high gimmick that devil use in genesis 3 5 and 6
1: eje ka wo ogbon ero nla ti esu lo fun won ninu ese ikarun
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1: nitori olorun mo pe ni ojo ti eyin ba je ninu re nigba na li oju yin yo la
2: is it were their hearts closed before
1: se won ri ran tele ni
2: devil continue
1: isu tesi waju
2: not only that the eye shall be open
1: ki se pe oju yin yo la nikan ni o
2: he said and ye shall be as God knowing good and evil
1: eyin o si dabi olorun e o mo rere ati buburu
2: remember for him to be casted away from the kingdom of heaven he determined to go beyond his boundary
1: ani eje karanti o wipe ki a to le esu jade lati orun o ti ta si agere koja aye re ni
2: all that God intend of man is that they know good not evil
1: ani gbogbo ife ati eto olorun fun eniyan ni pe ki won mo rere ki won ma se mo buburu
2: so any attempt to inquire into that the Lord has kept secret we are putting ourselves in the hand of the evil one
1: ani gbogbo ilakaka itiraka wa lati wa fe mo ohun ti olorun fi pamo an fi ra wa sinu ewu
2: and that is why we must be very very careful not to place our hand on wrong things so that we will not go in the wrong direction
1: edi na ni ti a fi gbudo mura lati ri pe a o fi ara wa si ibi ti olorun ko fi wa si ya ma ba de ese bi
2: is constantly at work
1: isu ni gbogbo igba lo nsise
2: and therefore we must learn to watch and pray
1: nitori na a gbudo ko lati ma sona ati lati ma gbadura
2: is it every form every way every devices to ensure that it takes us away from the path of truth and righteousness
1: ani gbogbo ogbon gbogbo arekereke le sun lo lati ri pe oun si wa lona kuro lona yi
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2: when the woman saw that the tree was good for food
1: nigba ti obirin na si ri pe igi na dara ni jije
2: and it was pleasant to the eye
1: ati pe o si dara fun oju
2: and the tree was desired to make one wise
1: ati igi ti a ife lati mu ni gbon
2: she took out of it
1: o mu ninu iso
2: you can begin to see the calamity that begin to erupt
1: a wa le ma ri ni sise ntele bi ibi nla bo se bere
2: how did he actually erupted
1: bawo ni a se bo sinu ewu nla yi
2: devil knew you have to work on human intelligence
1: isu mo pe ohun lati sise lori opolo eniyan
2: therefore he had to persuade to human senses
1: ohun gbudo lo awon ohun ti a fi mo bi nkan se nlo
2: the first is the sight the eye
1: akoko ninu awon kan ti a fi mu oye o na ni oju
2: and the bible say in that verses if saw that the tree or the fruit is pleasant to the eye
1: ani bibeli fi ye wa ninu ese ikefa yen ni pe e fa ri pe igi na ati eso re o dara fun oju
2: it is see because there is no other tree that is pleasant to the eye
1: enje igi yi nikan wa lo dara fun oju ni bi
2: sometimes
1: nigba mi
2: what we appear beautiful unto us are not beautiful
1: awon nkan to le dabi ko dara loju wa awon o mo dara
2: there is saying that says that all that glitters are not good
1: a ma n so oro yi pe gbogbo ohun to n dan ma ko ni wura
2: so don't be deceived by the gimmick of the evil one
1: nitori na e ma se je ki arekereke suko tan wa
2: je that will make you believe that it is well you can do it let us know we need to stand on the way of the lord
1: e ma je ki atan wa je pe ah gbogbo aye lo nse iwo na le se e je ka duro lori ase olorun
2: the first thing that devil will appeal to is either what you hear or what you see
1: tori pe awon ona ti esu ma n gba wole si wa lara na ni boya ohun ti a ri tabi ohun ti a gbo
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1: Olorun to wa be lowo obirin na e fa pe kilo de to se leyi.
2: To the snake. He pushed the fruit to the snake.
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1: Oh na ton debi yen ru Olorun pe o se mo gba teju ntan mi je o
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2: 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Yes, God is infinite mercy saw them naked, he made coat for them.
1: Sugbon Olorun ninu ife nla re. 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
2: Today the Lord is warning us to run away from every form of evil.
1: Loni Olorun ti wa nilo lati yera fun ohunkohun to ba je
2: yi. 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
1: Bi a se n lo ninu ose yi, e je ki a sa ka yera fun ohunkohun to ba je aparawe.
2: The Lord will continue to be your strength.
1: Olorun yo tun bo ma je agbara wa.
2: Run from every appearances of evil.
1: Sa fun gbogbo afarawe idi.
2: And it shall be well with you.
1: Yo si dara fun o.
2: Let us pray.
1: Je ka gbadura.
2: Father, we thank you because you are God who has done it again. You choose to bring us back to yourself, but we continue to run. Help us to return to you.
1: Amen.
2: So that we can learn to have a closer walk with you.
1: Amen.
2: We pray in Jesus' name.
1: Amen.
0: As we close today,
1: bi a se n pari eto wa loni,
0: carry this with you.
1: Ẹ mú eléyìí sọ́kàn.
0: Jesus is not distant.
1: Jésù kò jìnà sí yín.
0: He walks beside you in the ordinary.
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9: Ibadan, get ready, heaven is about to touch the city of Ibadan. Lord of White Calling for All Souls Ministries presents Ibadan, Enter Crusade, theme, authority that leads the whole world. 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Ipadon, your moment has come. Don't miss this mega crusade. Heaven is calling. Will you answer?
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1: 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Across the ocean and even across the sea, you will always be the one I love.
0: Ife ki binu.
1: 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Baby ara.
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1: 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To show you love and care.
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0: Hello, are you?
1: Ekale, baba.
0: Ekale.
1: I want a little more by your sodden soon, Ben Ben. Hello?
0: Hello?
1: Yes, you. Well, I want a little more by your sodden soon, Ben Ben, one body woman.
0: Yes, but I'm very. What do you want?
1: Benny, you are.
0: The cat, you are
1: Benny.
0: Okay, I'm a bit
1: of a little bit of a little bit of a little bit of a little bit of a little bit of a little bit of a little bit of a little bit of a little bit of a little bit of a little bit of a little bit of a little bit of a little bit of a little bit of a little bit of a little bit of a little bit of a little bit of a little bit of a little bit of a little bit of a little bit of a little bit of a little bit of a little bit of a little bit of a little bit of a little bit of a little bit of a little bit of a little bit of a little bit of a little bit of a little bit of a little bit of a little bit of a little bit of a little bit of a little bit of a little bit of a little bit of a little bit of a little bit of a little bit of a little bit of a little bit of a little bit of a little bit of a little bit of a little bit of a little bit of a little bit of a little bit of a little bit of a little bit of a little bit of a little bit of a little bit of a little bit of a little bit of a little bit of a little bit of a little bit of a little bit of a little bit of a little bit of a little bit of a little bit of a little bit of a little bit of a little bit of a little b

0: 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Ke wa reply pelu 2 iyin oni lagelo FM 96.7. 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
0: I'm going to smile.
1: Very often, you are lari, but in Mandu, you're a woman sick of home. 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About Parada, the Tobas sick of home, go back to you. 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
1: Yes, you ma.
3: Hello, I'm about
1: to. I
3: believe what could be that's all I like to go on. I'm a connoisseur of tennis. I don't know if you're a kid or a kid. That's a few, Benny. When you're a kid, I'm a kid. When you're a kid, I'm a kid. I'm a kid. I'm a kid. I'm a kid. I'm a kid. Ori ye ni daru.
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1: 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I'm based in Lagos State.
0: Mm-hmm.
1: I'm interested in familiarity.
0: Ilu, 60
1: I'm a vice president. The government secretary.
0: Baba.
1: I'm worried.
0: Iyawo le nwa abi companions le nwa.
1: Companions
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1: I'm a widow. Widow.
0: But I pay. My, you know, if early marry mo abi.
1: No, just a companion.
0: Le nwa.
1: I'm okay with 40 girls.
0: Muslim ni yin.
1: Yeah, me Muslim.
0: Any igba keji oga agba nile eko secondary ni yin.
1: Ijoba.
0: Yes. Abi?
1: Yes.
0: Esa apejuwe die. Sey se Yoruba ni.
1: Yoruba ni.
0: Eja so Yoruba baba.
1: Okay.
0: Eja so esa apejuwe, esa apejuwe die nipa yin.
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